0: I had a wee sister, they called her Peep Peep. She waded the waters so deep, deep, deep. She climbed up the mountain so high, high, high. And poor little thing, she had but one eye.
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2: This is Moscow. This is Moscow. On the 12th of April, the Soviet Union orbited a spaceship around the Earth with a man on board. The astronaut is a Soviet citizen, Major Gagarin Yuri Alekseyevich.

It was a gull on fire, over morale, over law. The bell rings without a crier, for the dancers on the killing floor, performing for the lawyer. Pounds of flesh in his pocket, no flames on his docket. The ghoul with wounded view above the flames thought, fuck it.

trying to make a cold liar out of me. You wanna get high, you overcome those desires before you come to me. I think your mama's kinda sad.

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Love is fading, baby, I can see it in your eyes. Your kisses taste the same, but it's just as sweet as sky. Ain't that just like

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It's never easy when life is half the pie. Oh, come on, stop pretending. Won't you tell me what's in your eye?

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So take.

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1: 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It is completely lawless, a feeling so supernatural, it looks like a lie.
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Slip away. 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

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It's the new past, it's the new past. Holding you is like the new past. 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Yeah, talking so like that.

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It's quite decided how the boy can figure. It's quite decided how the boy can figure. Changing it. Two beats and the boy can figure. Everything going that way. I found you. It's quite decided how the boy can figure. Two beats and the boy, the sun, the end, the sun, the M. It's okay calling. It's okay. Two beats and the boy can finally. 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she kept things happening in a silent way, I'm better like this, in a silent way, I'm for your love, I left it, I'm sure, you set the scene, I should, but you set the scene, I can dance, miss that 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I can. You set the scene by chance. Is there something? Take the time away from me. Take the time away.

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